though this season of her life had been cold, lonely, and tough, though she slipped back into a darkness she had hoped by now to have overcome, she had learned a beautiful lesson as she kissed her girls goodbye and thanked them for getting her out the house. That maybe...

first time in a long time, she believed that one day she would again feel the sun. She must be patient. She must have faith in the seeds that are planted beneath the snow. She must hold on, and she must let go. She'll be all right. No riding shining armored knight. She will save herself this time. And in fact, tonight, she did confirm. The cold never lasts, my darling.

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And I dreamed your dream for you, and now your dream is real.

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0: Way down in L.A., California.
1: Not to mention half of Nova Scotia.
0: Doesn't mention it, please.
1: Or Lamont, to visit Lebedev. Scream, you know.
0: Yes, I know.
1: Manchester?
0: Oh, Emily.
1: Alexandria?
0: Hey, Virginia.
1: Falls Church?
0: Where's that?
1: Alabama. Oh, Boyle Heights?

0: Oh, by the way, it all started like this.
1: So how's your evening so far?
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uplifting and inspiring you've been for me for all this time. And I love you, and no one is freaking fun here. Yeah. Or smarter. Yeah.

Okay, so what do you call yourself? Homo-C-M. Homo-C-M. Homo-C-M. Homo-C-M. Homo-C-M. Homo-C-M. 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Homo-C-M. Homo-C-M. Homo-C-M. Homo-C-M. 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